Who is this? Who is speaking? Buried in the garden, beneath the blanket, asleep. Listen, listen. Oldest of gods.

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Who is this? Who is speaking?

Emma, Emma, Emma, Emma, Emma, Emma, Emma, Emma, Emma, Emma, Emma, Emma, Emma, Emma, Emma, Emma, Emma, Emma, Emma, Emma, Emma, Emma, Emma, Emma, Emma, Emma, Emma, Emma, Emma, Emma, Emma, Emma, Emma, 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

3-2 bounce. 3-3 for the one bounce. 3-2 bounce. 3-3 for the one bounce. 3-2 bounce. 3-3 for the one bounce. 3-2 bounce.

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1: Like last night in the crash, I just pointed to a field in the distance. The dark unknown. The stone steps that lead down to the fountain. Calcium deposits, bacteria and weeds. I thought, wow, you don't even have your memories. You have nothing. The wheels were icing up and I thought I experienced death. I don't think I died. I was not aware of any heart stopped. So look, we know that we won't see the white light or each other as we say goodbye now. It would be great if we could only have everything.
2: Summer day.
1: I'd like to take it as far as
2: figures of moms and poets wander in our woods, swim in our rivers, set fire to salt. The fire is continuously moving, slower, crisper. The pace is glacial and mature fruit can be burned. 3,000 private cars, meandering conversations. I smelt the floods, threats, and heat waves. Grown men in suits deserve the crush. Although the prices are very high, nobody is getting rich, she said. You seem like a good man, but your house is large. The young savior displayed no alerts and brought up no relief. It cools your heart in its own quiet, terrible way.
1: Stop and hold that memory. His face is placid as marble, rain falling down through the trees. He sensed flesh and blood and bone of another body building up within her warm body. The way we identify saints, glow of white, translucence of the flesh. I want a face like that of the man who shows you where he's going to drown you. There's such an act of love in the play. So new, in fact, that the rain was up in reverse chronological order. Murder always goes back to the birth. She suddenly walked on her toes of her steps. He made quick, unexpected turns. Swan neck, fleshy mouth, sagging slightly. 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I was watching. 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
0: 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Hi!
2: Hi, hallo!
0: Okay, amazing. We're gonna switch to English now, because you guys are from Geneva, right?
2: Yeah.
0: Okay, perfect. So, I wanted to ask, I was at your concert, it was a great vibe. Everyone was kind of almost in a trance watching you. I feel like you really caught everyone in that room. And I saw that you describe your sound as pop santé triste, which is kind of a wordplay between synth and the French word triste, which is sad. Mm-hmm. So, synthy pop, how we know it, is usually a little more maybe in a happier sense perceived. Why do you think you do this kind of very unique mix?
2: I think we use the word santé triste, but it's more maybe we have a melancholic vibe, I think. Mm-hmm. We both have this melancholic vibe and we try to mix between our instruments, like between experimental and also have some pop and catchy elements, but try to be in an organic way to mix all this together.
0: Amazing, that sounds great. And I think that really, you really brought that today at the concert as well. I saw that you make a lot of your music. I mean, on the stage, you do everything yourself. You have you have a violin on there, and you're at the guitar and doing all sorts of things. Mm-hmm. How is it to just do everything yourself, and why do you love that about your music?
3: We also play sometimes with two other people on the drums, Romain Chantre, and on the synth, Sébastien Buis. But the project, like the songs, we really write together some very intimate lyrics. So for us, it's very natural to play just the two of us because that's how we compose, how we write. So yeah, on stage is natural also to play the intimate lyrics, just the two of us. Yeah, mm-hmm.
2: And it's nice to have the two options between the duo, which is more more intimate, more poetic, more but also with more drum machines, so also electronic elements, and to have the band, which is more live and with more nothing is calculated, it's all on the moment. Mm-hmm. It's two different options that we have.
0: Great, okay. And can you talk us a little bit through how you create your music? How does that whole process work for you?
2: Yeah, sure. Also, we already had, so we are siblings, we grew up together, and we grew up in a family of musicians, so we were like born in the music, but our parents are more in the classical music. And then we had a band together, which was more experimental and improvised, with also images like mapping, video mapping, live. And then during the COVID, we wanted to start a project together because we were together during the lockdown. So we brought all the instruments at home at our parents' place at that time. And we started to compose together. And it was really organic to write together. Sometimes once one of us has an idea and writes some lyrics, a text and a little demo, and then we work on it together for the arrangement and so on. And it's always like a dialogue between one idea of one person and then the other comes and brings their own ideas. And it's really, yeah, we have a fluid process of work, because now it's been like maybe 8-10 years that we work together, and it's really a pleasure to work together. And we also decided to record our albums ourselves, like to not be with the pressure of the studio. You know, you have to pay, you have to be there for a minimum of time. So doing everything ourselves brings us more freedom to write and make breaks when we feel that we need some breaks. And yeah,
3: and I think we have a great connection, and when someone brings lyrics, like every time it gets so emotional, because I think we have the same way of see the melancholic feelings. Yeah. Mm-hmm. So yeah, every time we brought something, it gets very emotional. So that's something we really want to keep and train. Mm-hmm. Also.
0: Yeah. Speaking about your lyrics, I mm-hmm. also wanted to talk about that a little bit, because I feel like your lyrics, they drop in and then there's no lyrics, and it's very like intentional, but you never know what's gonna come, and it's a lot of the variety in it. What do you think is like, how much worth does your lyrics have in comparison to just the sound? Like how would you say that?
2: It also depends on the songs, because there are songs that you have the text first, or the idea of something you lived and you want to put it in a song. So then the lyrics are more important in some songs. And then we also like to improvise together. And that's the way we get to the more instrumental songs, I think. Mm. Also we both like, maybe we like also poetry. I used to write poems, and then I don't know, I felt poetry is really linked with the music in our process. And it's true, there are also some songs where the basis is the instrumental and the music, and the other ones where it's really the lyrics, because we have a topic we really don't want to talk about, and something like this.
3: Yeah, and also as we started to play experimental music first, so then I think we kind of tried to make pop music, but I feel like we sometimes fail. So it's a pop that is kind of very personal, because maybe we're not so good in make real pop music. So maybe it's some failures that create our own songs.
0: Yeah, you have your own version. Mm-hmm. But you mentioned earlier that your parents are more in the like classical music sphere.
2: Yeah.
0: Why do you think you reverted to pop, or what's your approach, and why do you think pop music is your thing?
2: I think also, as our parents are musicians, we had to learn music. It was not really a choice. So at one point we also both wanted to go in other direction, you know. So I did a theater school. I'm also an actor, and then I came back to music, but with my own path, you know, like because one day Augustin gave me a microphone and some effect pedals, and I had done like 15 years of classical violin. I didn't feel really free in that world, and then I tried with these effect pedals, and I was like, oh my god, there is a new world opening to me. And like, so we came back to what is our background, but in our own way.
3: Also, when we were children, we always had to go with our parents when they were playing in churches or things like this. Mm-hmm. And I think when you're children going to church to listen to classical music, it's very boring. I can remember sometimes I used to run away in the church in front of everybody, like, ah!
2: It's too loud. Yeah.
3: So I think it's a very great heritage that we had, but also sometimes it was not very funny.
2: Yeah, sometimes you need to go far and then come back in your own way. Mm. Yeah.
0: Yeah, it's also, you know, with parents and children dynamics, yeah. You usually want to do the opposite at some point in your life. And then one more question about your sibling dynamic. You grew up together, you make music together, you spent the pandemic together. Mm-hmm. That's a lot of time spent.
2: Yeah.
0: What do you think are some challenges maybe even with your sibling dynamic? Or is it only amazing?
3: No, it's not only amazing, but I think we are lucky because a lot of siblings have some troubles with each other and stuff like this. But I think we really became friends more than siblings, you know, when we started to play the music that we love together, it kind of opened our relationship. Mm-hmm. Sorry, my English accent is terrible, but it really created a new connection between us. I think we are very lucky.
0: Mm-hmm. Amazing. So you just came from your show here at Sponti Trash 2026. What is your post-concert ritual? What are you gonna do now, or what do you usually do?
2: Yeah, it's the moment where we have to promote, but it's more, how do you say? We did a tour this spring and summer, but now we are also, it's been like 2 years that we released our second album, so we want to focus on the new, playing and composing new music. So we are planning to we already have a few new songs that we played tonight, and then we want to work more on them and record an EP that will come out in 2027, next year. So that's the plan. Mm. And we
3: also have a new project on the side with other musicians in Geneva. That's called Virage Zero. That also come out in Bongo Joe Records. So now the plan is this album from our new band Virage Zero will come out in October. So then we make more concerts with this project. And on the side, compose a lot of new songs for Citron, for the future.
0: Amazing. Citron, thank you so much for speaking with us here at Sponti Trash.
3: Danke.
0: It was nice meeting you.
2: Yeah, it was really nice.
0: Das ist Citron gsi für euch hier direkt aus dem Dreifach-Übertragungswagen. Das Album Marie Eternelle ist auf jeden Fall wert, zum mal ein Listen geben.
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I like the feel that you're behind me when we're wasted in bed. I like the moaning and the groaning and the way that

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They're showing us the club life because they get off work at 5, they take the subway home, they gotta eat and shower, they gotta take 4 hours to become a woman, they gotta get back on the subway and then go to the club. At that point, it's already fucking midnight, but that person loves what they do. They love that art form so much that they've like willingly took on a second extra job so that they can express themselves. Drag queens are like our high priestesses, they're like cultural shamans.

0: Let's give the children what they want. And it's so rare to find that, but when you do, it's like, fuck work. This is it.
1: Yeah, very that.
2: The entertainers have us in the palm of their hands. I mean, it's showtime, honey. We're all queer, which makes us fat.

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1: Drie nacht of drievach.
2: Last night I'm at the boiler room. 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
3: boom boom.
2: Fur coat looking like an old tycoon. 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
3: backstage.
2: Trying to get a VIP bracelet. Yo, can I get two? Oh man, that's
3: lit.
2: Free drinks, I'll take whatever I
3: get.
2: That smells good.
4: Yeah, pass that shit.
2: Yo, techno's back in the club now. Motherfuckers can't calm down. Everybody in your hometown can't get enough of the sound. Sound. Sound. Sound.
3: I two-step on the dance floor, I get down. Down. Down. 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Down.

my 11th year, there I suddenly, on my way to school, I stepped out of a mist. It was just as if I had been in a mist, walking in a mist. And I stepped out of it, and I knew I am